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X recording called Monk Con Clave, including our next feature tune, his rendition of Thelonious Monk's Green Chimney, using the Afro-Cuban Mozambique as the underlying rhythm.

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Lovely as ever, I must admit. Oh, what's new? 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

0: You can just tell that that music came from a cinematic composer. The First Symphony by Jerome Maross, Joanne Folletta conducting the London Symphony. Good morning. I'm Melanie Renata with a violin concerto crafted by a super skilled violinist. It's coming up for you in just a moment.
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0: Mozart's Violin Concerto No. 5, called Turkish. That was violinist Julia Fischer and the Netherlands Chamber Orchestra, led by Jakob Kreisberg.
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